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0: It's Josh, and his new study says 2/3 of people play video games for at least an hour a week, and the average gamer is actually 37 years old. A lot of them have full-time jobs, and plenty are parents. So the next time someone says, video games are just for kids, listen, remember, that person may have just gotten eliminated by somebody who pays a mortgage.
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3: 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Kenny Chesney. Lainey Wilson. Major Lazer. 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

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It's really great to know that you're listening to me right now because, well, that makes me feel really good. And even though it's not about me, it's about you. I appreciate you listening, and I just want to say thank you. Thanks for listening. You're the best.

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103, Columbus's rock station. 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Thanks for listening. I appreciate it. Thank you. Seriously.

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0: It's Josh, and I think social media is the way to go because, well, that's the best way to get a hold of me. 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
1: It's Stacy and a huge tour from Rush. They're doing dates through the tail end of this year in the U.S. and Canada. And even then, 2027, overseas, they're busy.

Rock 103. It's Stacy hanging with you. We're your home for Auburn Tiger football, and the Tigers back in action Saturday inside Jordan-Hare Stadium for the Iron Bowl to face off against Alabama. So catch all the action right here on Columbus's Rock Station. Rock 103. I'm gonna-

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1: It's Stacy and a biopic of the Scorpions. Yes, called Wind of Change. In production now, that's the latest update. So they said coming soon. Not sure, maybe a little later this year.

Rock 103. It's Stacy, and you know we're your home for Auburn Tiger football. 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
1: It's Stacy hanging out with you. Thanks for hanging out with me. I'm going to go brew another K-Cup. You want one? 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Some more rock here.

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1: It's Stacey. Thanks for hanging out. Guns N' Roses, Sweet Child of Mine, was ranked as number 2 for the greatest rock intro of all time, according to classicalmusic.com. So Sweet Child of Mine, number 2. Number 1, AC/DC, Thunderstruck.

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1: 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It's Stacy. Now, good luck to the Columbus River Dragons. Dragons back in action tonight in Florence, facing off against the PD Ice Cats. We'll be cheering them on from Columbus right here on Rock 103.

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1: It's Stacy, and I can't think of anywhere worse than working at an ice cream shop. Indecisive people, and the main customer is kids. You just got too many flavors, and you know, then you got to watch people eat ice cream. I can't think of anything worse in life. You would have to pay me $100 an hour. In other words, I do not make $100 an hour as a DJ. But strawberry is the favorite flavor nationwide of ice cream, according to America, followed by chocolate chip and cookie dough in third. Vanilla and chocolate didn't even make the top three.
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1: It's Stacy hanging with you. Thanks for being with us and join us, you know, for July 4th weekend, all the way from early morning on Friday, July 3rd through Sunday, July 5th. We're celebrating the All-American 250. This will be fun. It's not necessarily a countdown. It's just going to feature the biggest rock songs by American artists.

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3: Hey, what's good, everybody?
4: Hey, hey, what up?
3: Today is Monday. 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
5: Yeah.
3: I'm Woody, that's Greg Gorey.
4: Hi.
3: We got Menace.
6: What's up?
3: Gina Grad.
7: Hi.
3: Seabass is here. We got Sammy.
8: Hello.
3: Jeff G is here.
9: Yep.
3: We got Morgan, our associate producer. Vaughn is a video producer. And then we got Bort Menchie, the Woody Show production department. Dumbass Tyler is here. Thank you for being here and giving us some of your valuable time today. 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
7: Yeah. Yep.
3: We'll start off because Greg's got a question for us.
4: Yeah, and it's a simple one. Should I cave and get the damn real ID?
7: Oh my God.
4: You know I hate burning money, but they have implemented this stupid $45 fee if you use your passport as ID.
3: Yeah. Okay, so
4: I've never trusted it less.
3: So here's what I'll say about it. Number one, my opinion hasn't changed since the first time we talked about it. Like, I don't know why you're fighting so hard.
4: I know.
3: Like, dude. Like, you know,
4: you are very much whatever they tell me to do, I'll do.
3: No, no, no.
7: I mean, we're on the grid anyway.
3: Here's what I am. I'm a man of convenience.
4: Yeah.
3: You know, if it's going to create an inconvenience for me, I am not interested. So that's number one. Number two, I'm curious because you took such a hardcore stance about it.
4: I did, and I still am.
3: Like, but is the softening of your position because of the $45 fee?
4: Absolutely. Yeah. Because
3: so money means more than whatever the principle of you not getting, like, so whatever the reasoning.
4: Kind of.
6: Yeah.
3: So, like, you could be bought.
4: Kind
3: Your position on, you know, the government, this, that, or that could be bought for $45.
6: Ooh.
3: Greg.
4: Well, it's not just 45 bucks. It's me, Mario. So it's 90 bucks each leg. Mm-hmm. So that's, you know, for every trip we take, it'll be 180 bucks.
3: So it's
4: a total waste.
3: You could be bought for $180. You whore.
4: Maybe. Yeah. But at the same token, I think Sammy put it best. Clearly, they want us to have these things so bad.
6: Okay, why? Yes.
4: Exactly.
7: That's
4: I wish I had that answer. Because they're basically admitting, you know what? The driver's licenses of the past, they really weren't that good. But these are good.
3: No, I'm not trying to take
4: up. I don't trust any of it.
3: Forget that it's the government just for a moment, right? Uh-huh. Let's say there's a new system for anything. Here at the office, right? Like instead of giving everybody keys, physical keys, now we're going to move over to this fob system.
4: Right.
3: You know what I mean? Wasn't the key good enough? Why do we have to have this fob system? We're just moving into a new thing. It's for whatever reason. And, you know,
7: updating
3: like,
7: it.
3: Like, yeah, okay, so maybe it is more secure. Maybe people were figuring out how, like, to, you know, get licenses or get things that were, you know, not legit.
7: Right.
3: And
4: that's,
3: so they've
4: their
3: developed.
4: Problem.
3: I'm saying, but they've developed this new, well, it is their problem. So they developed this system to then try to combat that. And so at some point, you have to put it in place where it's like everybody, we're moving to the new, like when you have software, Windows, whatever, they say after this date, we're no longer supporting this version. Well, so if you have any problems after that, that's on you.
7: And the big one, remember, credit cards didn't always have microchips.
3: True.
7: And now you have to have a credit card with a microchip.
3: Yeah.
4: Right. And to answer Menace's question, what don't I trust about it? I don't know. I wish I knew.
6: Okay, because there's.
4: But I don't trust it. They want us to have it so badly that they're now charging a fee.
3: But don't you think, okay, so whatever, here's the thing, whatever information, I forget what it is. I have the real ID, but I forget whatever information additional that I had to bring to
4: show.
3: It's like
4: a utility bill or whatever.
3: Okay. Yeah. Let's just say, for the sake of argument, you don't think that the government knows every utility company that you're set up, or they couldn't easily just find that out.
7: We're on the grid.
3: If they really wanted that,
4: of course
3: they could. What are you giving up in addition to what
4: just
3: you,
4: to get it.
3: What they would already know very easily.
4: Dude, you of all people, Woody, should agree with me because you're stubborn and you're not like a sheep.
3: But I'm a man of convenience.
0: I can't be told what to do.
4: But at the same token, like, okay, you want me to get a real ID? Okay, I will. Okay, you want me to get this shot? Okay, I will. Okay, I have nothing to hide. Search my house.
3: You know what?
4: That's honestly not how it works.
3: Like, first of all, like I do trust medical science. So like when you talk about like the shots or whatever, right? There's a couple of reasons I got the COVID shot immediately. Number one, because
4: it
3: I trust medical science.
4: Required for travel too.
3: I trust medical science. I'm very much impressed. I've talked about it a billion times. I'm very much impressed by medical science. So like I trusted it.
4: Yeah.
3: Okay. Mm-hmm. Am I still getting COVID shots? No. The other reason I did it was because there was a couple of places that in order to go, I had to have the stupid card that showed that I had gotten the thing. And I wanted out of the house so badly.
4: No, totally. That's why I did it.
3: If for no other reason, we were going to go get it just for that purpose.
4: Likewise.
7: Understood.
3: Yeah. So, yes, I am.
4: Because you were going to be a prisoner without it.
3: Because I am weak in that sense.
0: Now, there's many conspiracy theories. And I just want to know if you were believing any of these that have to do with the real ID. And a lot of them have to do with taxes and like, they're able to track like everything even more than they
3: like
0: already
3: what?
0: Do.
4: I haven't heard of that.
0: When it comes to property and other things.
3: Property? You file like a thousand pieces of paperwork whenever you buy a piece of property.
0: I understand. This is
3: where
0: not
3: do you
0: my
3: file
0: words.
3: That
0: this
3: stuff?
0: This is where the conspiracy people are coming in and saying the real ID is a factor. Also, your best friends at the ACLU say that the reason that the government wants to do the real ID is to be able to have a national database of people. Now, like we hear about this all the time, like, oh, somebody is wanted. They get pulled over in a different state and then they don't show up in a certain database and then they're free to go. You know, so
3: to this point, the information for your state issued ID wasn't available federally,
0: linked through a national database. So they want
3: like the FBI couldn't pull up your driver's license from whatever state.
0: Well, we hear about this all the time. Somebody gets pulled over.
3: Yeah.
0: They didn't show up in a database and they were wanted for murder in some other state. Yeah. You know, so
4: they
0: like,
4: let go.
0: Yeah. So then that's why they're trying to do this real ID thing.
4: I don't know. It just sounds very Big Brother to me. I don't trust it. But at the same token, they just implemented these damn fees. And
7: you don't travel that much though.
4: I really don't.
3: He doesn't.
4: Would be worth not getting it.
7: Stand for something or you'll die for anything.
3: That's a good
7: stay point. Strong.
4: Love it.
3: I tried to talk Greg into getting TSA pre-check because it's $80 for like 5 years.
7: Yeah.
3: So even if you like to save you that time once, if you go through the airport and the security line is crazy one time.
4: Right.
0: It's like worth it.
3: In that moment, you're like, I should have paid the $80.
4: Right. And when do I travel? With you.
3: Okay.
4: How many times have I've been hours behind you. Never.
3: No, never.
4: Just a couple minutes behind you.
3: Right. But I have.
0: Just more fun.
3: As a man of convenience, I signed up for TSA PreCheck. I signed up clear.
7: Same.
3: I have both. The only thing
4: super duper clear, mega ultra.
3: Yeah. The only one I don't have, I think medicine, a couple of others, is the global entry.
0: Yeah,
3: thing.
7: And I just put in my thing for that.
3: Yeah, but yeah.
7: I
3: consider
7: threat.
3: I make one international trip a year, and that's to Mexico with my wife for our annual getaway.
7: And you're good there.
3: And then going to Dubai with Menace for a weekend.
7: Right.
0: Global entry.
3: That's it.
0: Rules, because you just literally just walk through everything.
3: Yeah.
0: Because it's all facial recognition. Big Brother Greg.
4: I know. Yeah.
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0: All right, welcome back.
19: Yeah.
0: So, there's some duty news.
20: Oh, yeah?
21: Oh, goody.
0: A Philippine Airlines flight from L.A. to Manila was in the middle of their 15-hour flight when the toilets in the bathrooms, they just all stopped working.
20: Uh-huh.
0: So, according to the crew, none of the toilets would flush properly. So, every single bathroom on the plane was out of order.
20: Oh my God.
0: The flight crew had two options. Number one, land in Guam, which was still like 6 hours away.
20: All right.
0: And because of a bunch of delays for passengers, you know. Or keep going. Mm-hmm. Neither decision a great one. But the pilots chose to keep going.
21: Oh, God.
0: Which means the flight crew went to each toilet and scooped out all the stuff by hand in order to keep the bathrooms running.
21: There is no amount of money that would
20: get
21: me to do that.
20: I hope they got a bonus, man.
21: Oh, they have to put an overtime.
0: Yeah.
19: Wait, so how many hours were they away still?
0: They
20: six?
0: Well, they said they were six hours to Guam, but they didn't go for that.
19: Yeah.
0: And they were in the middle. So that probably like another 7 hours to get
21: Jesus
0: to six to seven. 6-7.
21: Oh,
0: yeah.
21: Damn.
1: Yeah, the plane landed no further problems, and the airline says they're conducting a review to see how to better handle this kind of situation if it comes up again.
2: Dude.
21: Without spoons and cups and crying flight attendants.
1: Gloved hands.
2: Yeah, they're just like outhouses, basically.
5: That's disgusting. What is there to do, though? That would be the only option.
1: Yeah.
21: Yeah.
1: I know, but like, that's your job. It's fine if you're the passengers. Mm-hmm. You're like, you know what? I can hold it. Yeah. I won't even go and get up to go hit the restroom.
5: Right. Mm-hmm.
1: But if it's your job, all of a sudden you go from handing out peanuts and bottled water
7: to a pooper scooper.
1: An inspector from the health department made a stop for a regular inspection of this massage parlor, and things went real south real fast. And not in the sexy way that you might be thinking, you know, when it comes to massage parlors.
21: Okay.
1: One of the employees with the most Asian massage parlor name I've ever heard. Her name is Fang Wang.
5: Okay, that's good.
1: I normally don't include the names when we cover these stories, but when the name is Fang Wang, we're definitely... she didn't like the inspector being there. She was yelling and berating them during the inspection. The cops were called, and when they showed up, they tried to get Fang Wang to calm the hell down, but she wasn't cooperating, so they told her that she was being arrested. But as they were placing her in custody, she, quote, and this is from the police report, started defecating toward the officers in an attempt to avoid being arrested.
21: That's a new one.
2: It should work.
5: One way to try it.
21: Yeah.
7: Projectile.
1: But you crap at the, like...
21: How?
7: You bend over and spread them cheeks.
1: I know, but like, are you grabbing with your hand and then throwing it like a monkey?
21: Maybe she just has some propulsion in there.
5: Push hard enough.
21: Yeah.
1: They eventually got her to jail. She's been hit with several charges.
5: Oh, man.
1: Police in Wisconsin getting reports of some gross stuff going on at a local park, according to the... officials, they just kept an eye out. They weren't having any luck until this one day, the cops decided to use one of their fancy new drones to survey the area. They were using heat signatures.
7: Sweet.
1: And boom, they found him. A 46-year-old woman taking a dump in the park before anybody had arrived. She's the serial dumper.
21: I wonder, like, who gets off on that? Like, why is that your thing?
1: They're not considering the death penalty, unfortunately.
21: Oh.
1: In fact, she wasn't even arrested. They gave her a talking to and a citation.
5: Yeah, let her poop in the park. What's the problem?
21: Who's going to clean it up?
7: I know. I'm sure dogs do that all day.
1: You can't do that for dogs.
5: I mean, but if she were to go with her own poop bags and clean her own poop up, would y'all be mad?
7: No, not at all.
21: No.
7: Maybe she doesn't really have a place to poop.
5: Yeah. You don't know her home life.
7: Yeah. Maybe she only has a public area and she doesn't want to do it around anybody.
21: Aren't there public toilets?
5: Yeah, that's
1: usually
5: the point.
1: At the park.
7: Greg and I would
21: do that. Yeah, go in there.
5: They're disgusting.
7: I'd rather do a park where no one's around.
1: A family in Northern California, in for a surprise, they found a random Amazon driver on their property. One of the family members went to go inspect the package, and when they did, they found that it was human feces with drive-through napkins. Like, somebody took a dump in a box and left it there. So the family called Amazon. Amazon sent a hazmat crew to come clean up the mess. And no one's sure where that came from, but Amazon said they've launched an investigation into the delivery incident. So just a box of caca.
2: That's a little hyperbolic.
21: And, I'm definitely going to get one of those.
1: And some drive-through napkins. Well, I mean, it is...
2: Pick up the box and throw it away.
1: Well, it is biohazard.
21: Yeah.
2: Sure, but it's in a box.
7: You might get pink eye.
2: Throw it away.
5: But to find out that it's poop, you got to open the box to...
1: Well, yeah, right.
2: True.
5: Find it.
1: Right. Here's the thing. You see that it's poop. You're like, I'm not touching this. You call Amazon because you're pissed.
21: Right.
2: You do it.
1: Yeah. And so... they're not going to say, well, why don't you just pick it up?
5: Yeah.
1: They have to send somebody. So they have to send that type of crew out there.
21: In like a beekeeper's outfit.
1: To do it. Right. Is it totally necessary? No.
2: No.
1: They're going to do
21: probably
1: that.
21: Probably policy.
1: Yeah. Yeah. I mean, Amazon will send people out to clean stuff up. Like if there's something got spilled in that. Remember that?
7: The incident with your son?
21: Oh, the paint.
1: Yeah. No, it was stain. It was wood stain.
21: Yeah.
1: Mm-hmm. And they packaged it really bad. It was in a, a typical little can of paint.
2: Yeah.
1: The little metal top. Yeah, with the metal top. And they just threw it. No cushioning or of any kind. They just threw it in this cardboard Amazon box. And then the driver, I guess in the process it had gotten kind of beat up or whatever. So the driver, he just drops it on the ground. And so of course, there's stain going everywhere. Now, they didn't bring it to my house. They brought it to our neighbor's house.
21: Ugh.
1: And they left it on their porch. Now, they had just had their whole front area of their house, like their doorstep and the leading up to this little courtyard area, leading up to their front door, all redone, all new concrete.
2: Of course they had. Oh,
1: and so it was drip, drip, drip, all the way from the Amazon truck to the door. Now there's a puddle that was to the right of the door. And then my son, realizing that, they delivered to the wrong house, went over there. He picks it up. Now it's a sopping mess. He, dumbass, drip, drip, drip, drip, all the way over to our house, up our driveway, to the side gate, realizes that it's a mess, drops it there. There's stain all over the pavers and on the gate. It's like, oh, God. All right, more Woody Shows next.
10: 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In Jesus' name, I pray. I rebuke it in the name of the Lord.
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46: This guy in Canada steals a truck and takes off. Cops, they're on to him. They try to pull him over, but he speeds off. And the truck ends up getting stuck in the field. So the guy hops out. He tries to make a run for it on foot. Ooh, but surrendered because the cops, they pulled the taser out. Oh, you know, good. They're like, dude, you're going to get tased, which would have been great. You know, I love good tasing.
47: Yep.
46: So when the cops, they, you know, got him out of their car, he walked up to them ass first and then just farted on both the cops saying, there's a present for you. Yeah.
0: That's what you get for so,
1: on demand.
46: Farting cops with the fart. Yeah. Hey, man, this is for you, buddy. Greg, was he drunk?
1: Oh, you bet.
46: Yeah. Cops not fan. They charged him with assault on top of the truck theft. So
1: assault.
2: That's yeah. assault.
46: But now, for all that, he was sentenced to 75 hours of community service.
1: Oh,
46: so.
1: No. How will he survive that?
46: Right. Yeah. Not too bad. Police in Pennsylvania, they got a call about a domestic disturbance. And so they show up to the house where it was all going down. No weapons involved. No alcohol. Just a couple of siblings. Okay. Fighting over who ate the last sticky bun.
2: Oh.
46: And they were threatening to kill each other. Over,
2: oh, damn. Some good-ass sticky buns.
46: Over the sticky bun. But, you know, hey, sticky buns are a big currency in prisons, aren't
2: that's
46: they?
2: That's a huge sticky deal, bun. Right?
46: Yeah, the sticky buns?
2: Yep.
46: Am I?
2: No, that's yes, real.
46: Okay, that's real.
2: That
46: thing.
2: Is real.
0: One of the things you get from the commissary.
2: Yep.
46: Yeah, they're threatening to kill each other over it. Here's a little bit of the dispatcher. The police dispatcher, you know, sending the cops out there.
3: I got a domestic in progress. No weapons, no intoxications. 800 real ass. It is between siblings over who ate the last sticky bun. Now they're threatening to kill each other.
2: Their brother must be so proud.
0: And the question here is not were they drunk? Were they fat?
46: I don't know. Yeah. I don't know. Not too many details on account of, you know, minors and stuff, but it seems like the cops, they were able to calm the situation. So
2: that's good.
46: Yeah, it's all good.
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6: 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If your doctor decides that you can self-inject Tremfya, proper training is required. 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Serious allergic reactions, increased risk of infections or lower ability to fight them, and liver problems may occur. 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
1: It is so wild to think that this week we're kicking off July. 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
1: I absolutely love you. 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It's a BuzzFeed list. Uh-oh.

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1: Let me take a left from that to go backwards a bit. On Friday, Muse dropped their new album, Wow Signal, and it's good. Now, I'm a fan, so I'm a little biased, but give it a chance whenever you're ready.

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1: It's a great hour. I know a lot of you off to lunch, running around, driving around. Good. I'm going to put more music than ever in this hour, plus a big Billy William Corgan announcement. I'll tell you about it in two songs.

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1: That was awesome. Let me take 2 seconds to remind you what happened on Friday with Metallica. They dropped the Reload vinyl and the big box set. 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
1: Okay, just a little side note. You are 1 hour away from Money in the Pocket. $2,500 USA, $250K giveaway. Hey, 1 hour. So hold on. It's going to be here before you know it.

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1: Let me guide you to my ex real quick at Teresa Rockface. Billy the Cat has predicted all the World Cup wins as of Friday. I haven't checked recently, but you can go watch him. He even has a little, like, cavy hat. He might be predicting the whole thing. Go see.

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1: Let me just tell you what, this day feels, for a Monday, just feels good. 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Everything's just Creed higher sounds

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Rock 103, Columbus's rock station. Michael Stipe working on a solo record. That's the closest we'll get to REM. Michael Stipe said back in April, there will never be an REM reunion. I know, it's a bummer. Here's Losing My Religion.

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1: Short work week for a lot of people. A lot of people have Friday off in preparation for the 4th of July weekend. 4th of July, obviously, this coming Saturday, so that's exciting. We'll celebrate with our All-American 250. Details after Candlebox. They're next. Here's Joan Jett.

Columbus's rock station, Rock 103. I have a song from Three Doors Down coming up that lead singer Brad Arnold wrote when he was in high school in math class, when he was only 17 years old. Isn't that crazy to think about? Lynyrd Skynyrd's next, Metallica. Here's Enter Sandman.

Columbus's rock station, Rock 103. We have a new world record right here in America since we're celebrating, you know, America all this week. I've got details after Boston. They're next. Stone Temple Pilots, here's Plush.

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Hey, it's Chumley. 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

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Bryan Adams' Summer 69 was voted the number one summer rock song of all time. I agree. That's perfect. Green Day. 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

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Humans were not created to sit in silence. We were born to be loud. Guaranteed, human.

103, Ted Tyson. Last week, the Tom Petty Estate released an extended version of Breakdown from the archives, which added an additional, you ready for this, 13 seconds to the song, man. It's super long now. If you've not had a chance to listen to it yet, it's out on streaming.

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